media, cassette tapes have emerged as a poor medium in terms of data manipulation.

0: Europe. Looking for Europe, find what you need. Look for Europe here now. Find Europe, what you look here now. Looking for what you need, do you need to look? Look for need to look. Looking need for looking here is now for you. Need to find what. What to you is Europe. Here now is Europe. Look, you need to need. Europe, need to know. Looking now, you looking. Need to look. Need to need. Need to find Europe. Found. Now what? Postmodernism. Postmodernism. Postmodernism. Postmodernism. Postmodernism. Postmodernism. Postmortemism. Most oftenism. Lost modernism. Post office system. Most stubbornism. No moralism. Post 9/11 past 10 to 5 traumatism. Postcard receiverism. Past motherism. Ghost modernism. Post notificationism. Postimitivism. Signpost governism. Toastmasterism. Post. Spoonedism.
1: Il est très tôt et vous écoutez déjà Pinod, vous êtes accro.
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0: Future lost earrings. Future lost earnings. Future lost earrings. Future lost earnings. Future lost earrings. Future lost earnings. Future lost earrings. Future lost earnings. Future lost earrings. Future lost earnings. Future lost earrings. Future lost earnings. Future lost earrings. Future lost earnings. Future lost earrings. Future lost earnings. Future lost.
1: Pinot, l'esprit 314.

There's a smell about good chili that no poet can portray. It wafts a rare aroma where the gentle breezes play, and of all exotic odors that the wings of time anoint, there's none can match description with Bob Sears' chili joint. Now, it wasn't much to look at, just a hole there in the wall, no sign above the entrance, and no fancy front at all. A stranger couldn't find it lest the wind was blowing right. Then he couldn't hardly miss it, even on the darkest night. A dime would buy a bowl full of that wondrous bill of fare. A quarter got a milkshake and another bowl to spare. It wasn't always fresh and clean by sanitation's letter, but somehow it improved with age, and day by day got better. I've eaten Antoine's Crepe Suzette's, a joy beyond compare. I've dined at old Delmonico's, where famed gourmets repair. But no chef has ever challenged the high gastronomic point that was mine in early childhood in Bob Sears' chili joint.

My knees, I beg you, to turn away from the path of violence and to return to the ways of peace. You may claim to seek justice,

The word of the man is the world of the machine. The limbless babies of the laboratories. The artificial sun shines at the head

0: I know you, Scorpio, by the sheer power you exert on everything and everyone about you. By the strength that makes things move apparently without effort. I know you by the vital life force that boils unseen within you and makes itself felt in silent ways. For Scorpio is the quiet warrior who prefers the act to the word and who burns and is consumed by the will to win.
1: I have seen you, Scorpio, drawing others to you like a powerful magnet, using your strength to make them stronger. I have seen you mastering your mind, body, emotions, and at last, in triumph, mastering your fate, and often the fate of others.
2: I have heard you, Scorpio, choosing your words carefully, and shooting them like bullets until they destroy the counterfeit and the pretentious. I have heard your silence, covering the deep, dark places where secrets are hidden, and the purple scorpion fire burns.
0: Scorpio, your word is desire, from the Latin desidero, meaning to long for.

0: Because others are, doesn't mean you are not. The Aquarian with the Ram Moon has this to learn. Your way is your way, and if it works for you, fine. But someone else may have a way of their own. And it may not be the best, but it is theirs. To be suspect of an opinion or a way because it isn't yours can place you in that never-never land that is neither have or have not. With a bit more faith in others, you can make things come off. Better to share the credit than carry the debt alone.
1: An idealist who loves people as well as causes. That's the water bearer with the moon in Taurus. This is also the addition of a fixed air sign to a fixed earth sign, and change is not a welcome idea. You are a constant one, and are at ease when everything around you keeps going as it has. You are not someone in a hurry, and you insist on the luxury of free choice, even though it slows you down.
2: The Aquarian need to know the truth, aided by the Gemini need to express it, is the natural result of the Aquarian moon in the sign of the twin. There may be an inclination towards drifting, and outsiders may not be able to find definition in your pattern, but it's there. You make your own picture puzzle, and the pieces fit. Once completed, the picture is a true reflection of what the mind can accomplish when it has the time and the need.
0: The moon in Cancer increases sensitivity and the love of home in any native. But when it is added to the Aquarian sign, these two factors become even more evident. Your reactions are more likely to be emotional than intellectual. You are also one of the most intuitive natives in the zodiac. This is the result of the Aquarian feeling for people and the moon child's quality of absorption and susceptibility.
1: There is an inner struggle between mind and emotions when the Aquarian moon is in Leo. You can never be sure from one moment to the next which will take the lead. Beyond this confusion, there are the positives: imagination, warmth, a belief in people and a dignity and manner. There is also a loving nature and a desire to be seen and known. This combination not only believes in utopia, but often tries to make it a reality.
2: You have the clear eye with a head that's all together when the Aquarian moon is in Virgo. Preciseness is your way, and order is the order of the day. Loose ends, unfinished business, unresolved situations can get you uptight. You're the one who'll stay up all night waiting for the other shoe to drop. You're cautious, critical, and correct.
0: The Aquarian moon in Libra provides the world with another love person. You are one of the imaginative people who seek the beautiful things and regard the world with a kind, soft eye. Wherever you are, whether it be thick forests or concrete jungles, there's always space enough for the spirit to live in, and a reason for a song to be sung.
1: It's hurrah for me when Aquarius has its moon in Scorpio. Your existence will never be a secret, and no one will be more aware that you exist than you. Positive you are, powerful you are, with a drive that dominates everyone with whom you come in contact. There is only one person that you truly bet on, and you're it. Most people are forced to admit it's a good bet.
2: When the Aquarian moon is in Sagittarius, the Aquarian love of social truth and the Sagittarian's love of beauty combine to inspire independence of thought and imagination. You're an individual who doesn't bend where principles are concerned. There's the element of freedom in everything you do. There's also, of course, the Sagittarian impulsiveness, which needs containment. You can blow your cool and blow a deal in a matter of moments.
0: Your country, right or wrong, is the Aquarian attitude when the moon is in Capricorn. This is the sign of the super patriot, the public servant, and someone born to have a voice in the working of his country, whether by holding office or by making his vote count. You are a serious native who doesn't take either yourself or your responsibilities lightly. This quality makes you a favorite of your superiors and of the public, both of whom contribute essentially to your success.
1: The water bearer with his moon, also an Aquarius, knows how to think. This is a brainy combination, the natural intellect of Aquarius being compounded. You not only think, but you think positively. In fact, there is very little about you that is not constructive and positive. You are more inclined to live in a small circle than in the world, but wherever you live with taste and dignity.
2: The Aquarian with a Piscean moon is a student in his heart, and the more you satisfy this natural inclination, the more substantial you become. If you try to fly by the seat of your pants or to play things by ear, you can drift into some other kind of reality that has no value. But with the foundation of facts and reference, your fancy can scale to heights where few have the ability to venture. You will see mysteries revealed that most will never know.

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1: Je kiffe le tuning qui fait bouger les cheveux. 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Yeah, so it's like everyone wants to make money, is it? Yeah, it's all about the hype thing, is it? Yeah, bad man now, yeah. Is that what it's all about? You're okay then. Bear choppers are flying around, and that's what all you're looking at, yeah. So you're talking about money now, yeah. Is it time to get money, yeah? Alright then, well, fuck this, then. Let's fucking get.

Watching the world, watching the world, watching the world, watching the world, watching the world, watching the world, watching the world, watching the world, watching the world, watching the world, watching the world, watching the world, watching the world, watching the world, watching the world, watching the world, watching the world, watching the world, watching the world, watching the world, watching the world, watching the world, watching the world, watching the world, watching the world, watching the world, watching the world, watching the world, watching the world, watching the world, watching the world, watching the world, watching the world, watching the world, watching the world, watching the world, watching the world, watching the world, watching the world, watching the world, watching the world, watching the world, watching the world, watching the world, watching the world, watching the world, watching the world, watching the world, watching the world, watching the world, watching the world, watching the world, watching the world, watching the world, watching the world, watching the world, watching the world, watching the world, watching the world, watching the world, watching the world, watching the world, watching the world, watching the world, watching the world, watching the world, watching the world, watching the world, watching the world, watching the world, watching the world, watching the world, watching the world, watching the world, watching the world, watching